0: in particular to take a look at.
1: True,
0: I'm up on that. No doubt.
1: True,
0: I'm up on that.
1: True,
0: no doubt.

0: shown up so tough, yo, yo. 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
1: True, true, true,
0: I'm up on that.
1: No doubt,
0: I'm up on that.
1: True, true,
0: I'm up on that.
1: No doubt, no doubt.

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I'm up on that. No doubt. True. I'm up on that. No doubt. True. I'm up on that. No doubt. I'm up on that.

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1: 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I can relive the situation like it was just this morning. I was tweaking, felt a little breeze and thought I had saw shit. Baby, I don't know, something got me at an arm's length. I don't think I'm alone, I can just tell it the tone shift. I feel it, how we helix like we woven. Touch me closer if I tiptoe, let me know you're on my shoulder. What does he know? I don't know, but he chose me. Please show me, he dangles it right on my nose. I don't need you, why don't you just leave me alone? All the things you really just won't let go. Go, go, my ghost, go, go. It was right under my nose, felt all the weight and smelt the aroma. Right under your chin, now you and your kin, you gotta lay low. Much shed the echoes, I turn my back and I gotta ignore. Can feel the same fate, I thought I'd feel great, but I feel a bit alone. My ghost go ghost, I dodge my shadow, I'm trying to cast mo. Like go, go, go, he couldn't be far, man, stay on your toes. I try to move on, but little I know that I needed my bro. We seen so much, he been so clutch when I stooped to my love. My ghost go, my ghost go, go.

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Should I lit candles? I check the handles, I check my basement. 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I check my placement. 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Should I move around and rearrange shit? 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Where my ghosts go, go, go, go. 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
1: Slow down, tripping on something, I did it wrong. 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

0: don't look as clear as it used to. 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
1: I still love you.
0: Say at the end of the day, what's the point? I know anyway, I mean anyways.
1: I still love you.
0: Take a bow, I'm out of the ring. Take a sacred vow with this ring.
1: I still love you.
0: Don't say goodbye to this thing. Don't say goodbye to this.

0: und Laila Mikli.
1: Did you sleep with your teacher?
2: Mr. Wilson?
1: Mr. Wilson.
3: No, I didn't.
1: Yes, you did.
3: No, I didn't.
1: Shut up. You're a little...
0: Auf M94.5.
3: I was failing chemistry.

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More heat, more heat, lift yours. 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

for pheromones. 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

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Guess who games, who loved you first, the hardest words I had to say. 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Felt that fear, I'm all I know.